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0: Oh, just some party. 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
1: How are you getting there?
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1: All right, son. 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

You don't know who I am, but if you don't wear your safety belt, you'll soon find out. We don't like using these, but we will. 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But hey, if you feel your life's not important enough to make it click, then I guess getting a $150 fine is no big deal either. 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That's if it's not...

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I don't want her to go. And I know my heart's gonna break. 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

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And the singlets. 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

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It's where I drank my first beer. Billy Joe Spears.

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0: This is where I advertise. In the newspaper. I'll show you. Look at that, eh? Joe's Fish for all your seafood requirements. That's not my ad, that's Joe's, but mine's the same. It says Bill's Fish for all your seafood requirements. How would you get a message like that across on radio, eh?
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0: four fish, two hot dogs, one donut, one pineapple fritter, 1 liter Coke. 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Ready in 10.
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1: And this is Tom T. Hall. 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
2: 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But your money for nothing, mm-hmm. and your chicks for free.
0: Well, them groupie girls ain't what they're cracked up to be. Not all of them, anyway.
2: Well,

0: Well, I'd really like to find out for myself, don't you know, 'cause, like I said, I've had a sheltered life down here on Music Row.
1: Well, maybe so.
0: Well, what do you think, Mark?
2: I don't know.
0: I really think that I can make the grade.

0: 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So why are we paying so much for our basic information and entertainment needs? The average cable TV bill has more than doubled in the last 10 years. The price of movie tickets keeps going up. So exactly what is free today anyway? 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

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We'd really love to hear from you.

They rode into Yuma on a hot September day, hit the bank and got the gold, and then they rode away. The sheriff tried to stop him, but he didn't really try. The sheriff thought too much of life and he didn't want to die.

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They took many chances, so a friend in need might live. One by one they've gone, but still there's one alive to tell. The outlaws never failed to hear it when a friend would yell.

If you're sitting at an intersection and waiting to pull out, consider the odds if you push your luck and dart into a gap. It might be 1,000 to 1 that you misjudge it and crash. But if you do, it could be 2 to 1 that you won't enjoy life in a wheelchair. 10,000 to 1 that you'll ever kick a ball around with your kid. 30 to 1 that you'll be able to go to the toilet without assistance. 600 to 1 that you'll have a satisfying love life. And even money that you'll wish you waited just that little bit longer. Because at intersections, a bad call can be deadly.

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almost flipped when I saw him squeeze you tight. Baby, why don't you wake up? All we gotta do is make up.

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And in time, and in time, and in time, and in time, and in time.

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A bolt of fear went through him as they thundered through the sky, for he saw the riders coming hard.

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0: If you drive over the speed limit, there's a good chance you're being watched. The moment your speedo needle rises over 100, you're being watched. When you floor it to overtake another car, you're being watched. If you take a back road to avoid a speed trap, you're being watched. If the sign by the corner says 85 and you're doing 95, you're being watched. Around town, on the open road, anywhere, you're being watched. Because if you speed and your kids are in the car, they'll see. And then they'll grow up and speed, like you do. Slow down.
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8: 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This is Country.

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0: And a very good morning to you out there in country music land. About 6:03 on this frosty morning here in the deep south. Temperature outside the studio is 2.3 degrees. So what's going on today for Nelson, Westland, Marlborough, Otago and Southland? Mainly fine with morning frosts, areas of cloud or fog, mainly about the coast and inland valleys. Morning and night, but persisting all day in central Otago. For Canterbury, cloudy periods. Fiordland, cloudy with a few showers from this afternoon. The Chatham Islands, cloudy periods and the odd shower. Wanaka today, then, high of 11 and cloudy. And to Queenstown, high of 11 and partly cloudy. In Christchurch, then, for you. Here we go, Christchurch for you, 12, the high with a low of 15.9, currently a 4K northerly gusting 6, a foggy start with some areas, otherwise a cloudy day, northeasterly is developing in the afternoon, tomorrow it'll be fine and 14, and sunrise at 7:40. To Oamaru today for you, a high of 11, a low of 3, 6.3, currently a 6K northerly gusting 11, fine apart from some early morning cloud, light winds, then northerlies developing in the afternoon, fine tomorrow, 13 degrees and sunrise at 7:50. To Alexandra, today's high expected is 10 with minus 1 overnight, minus 0.6 at the moment, feels like minus 4, a 9K nor'easter gusting 13, fog all day today with light winds. Tomorrow it'll be fine, 12. In Dunedin, today's high 12 with a low of 4, 3.3. Currently a 2K northerly gusting 4. Fine with frost in sheltered places, light winds, evening northerlies. And tomorrow it'll be fine, 14 degrees and sunrise at 7:55. In Tagore, today's high expected 11 with a low of 2, minus 1 currently, feels like minus 6. A 17K northeasterly gusting 20, morning fog clearing to fine with drifting high cloud, northerlies dying out in the afternoon. Fine tomorrow, 12 degrees and sunrise at 8 o'clock. At Invercargill, our high is 12 with a low of 5.2 at the moment, feels like minus 2. A 7K nor'easter gusting 11, fine with drifting high cloud with from afternoon with northerlies. Tomorrow it'll be fine and 15 degrees tomorrow. Sunrise this morning at 6 minutes after 8. Hottest place to be at the moment is in Kaitaia at the airport, 13.1. Omarama at minus 4.7 is the coldest. Nugget Point at 24K is the windiest, and Mahia at 1.8 millimetres is the wettest. It's 5 past 6.
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0: Here's Becky Cole.

That's Keith Anderson. He's picking wildflowers. And Becky Cole kicked us off with This Heart. It's 12 past 6. Country Radio with Mike Carr.

Melissa Partridge, I'll Be On My Way. And before that, we had Stupid Old Guitar. And that there was with Mike Carr. It's Jimmy Kershaw at going on 19 past 6.

It was John Prine. His grandpa was a carpenter. And prior to that, we had Queen of My Double Wide Trailer. And that's Sammy Kershaw. It's going 25 past 6. We've got a new single, if I can find it, from a guy called Dave. Well, it's not a new single. It's an old song, but it's been done by a different artist. What's his name? Doing it, Dave Lawler, L-A-W-L-O-R. Comes from Ireland, of course. And we'll see if we can find it in a hurry. Called Mississippi. Remember the old Mississippi song?

0: Yes, Dave Lawler and Mississippi, of course, it's originally came out with the Pussycats, isn't it? And it's been 50 years since that first came out. 1976, Pussycat did the first version of that song. And Dave, well, he comes from, where does he come from? God, the writes things so damn small. Born and raised in a place called Tullamore, in County Offaly. Offaly, what a funny name it is. Dave's love of music began at an early age, though through local youth clubs, stage production and singing in local venues during the early 70s. His full-time professional role came in 1976 with the local band The Crackerjacks, marking the beginning of a remarkable career that has now spanned five decades. Over the years, Dave has become known for his smooth baritone voice and versatile middle-of-the-road style. And, of course, 50 years ago, that Pussycat came out, so, his rendition of that's not too bad, is it? I like the original one, though. But Dave Lawler, there's a... Oh, no, I won't go through that there. All right, that there's Mississippi. What are we doing? Weather.
1: Weather.
0: It's 2.6 outside the studio, would you believe? So it's not worth getting out of bed and getting out there and having a look around. So we'll have a look around and see what we can do for the country today and see what's happening. For Northland, cloudy periods, few showers, mainly in the east, where some may be heavy. Auckland, Coromandel, Peninsula, Bay of Plenty and Taupo, mainly fine. Isolated showers about northern parts of Auckland and Coromandel. The Waikato to Wellington, including Taramanui and Taipi, mainly fine. Some cloudy areas and valley fog, morning and evening. The Gisborne to the Wairarapa, mostly cloudy. Showers about Gisborne and Hawke's Bay, clearing Hawke's Bay this morning and Gisborne this afternoon, gradually becoming fine south of Napier. Nelson to Westland, also from Marlborough, Otago and Southland, mainly fine with morning frosts, areas of cloud or fog, mainly about the coast and inland valleys, morning and night, but persisting all day in central Otago. For Canterbury, cloudy periods, Fiordland cloudy with a few showers from afternoon, and the Chatham Islands, cloudy periods with the odd shower. And Auckland today, a high of 18 and fine. To Wellington, it's 14 and fine. And Wanaka, it's 11 and cloudy. And to Queenstown, 11 and partly cloudy. For Invercargill, for us today, a high of 12, a low of 5, currently at minus 0.1. A 7k nor'easter. Fine with drifting high cloud from afternoon with northerlies. Tomorrow it'll be fine and 15 degrees. And sunrise this morning at 6 minutes after 8. The hottest place to be at the moment is in Kaitaia at 12.7. Well, that's about our high, isn't it? Already today, Kaitaia's there. And Mount Cook at minus 5.8 is the coldest. Nugget Point at 28 K is the windiest. And Mahia at 0.8 millimetres is the wettest. Yesterday's high was 18.9 degrees, went to Kaitaia Airport. And Kaitaia Hospital was 18.8, just behind it. So the whole of Kaitaia was relatively good. We'd think it was a lovely day, wouldn't we, up there? I suppose they got jerseys on. In Invercargill, we was 11.5, 74 on the list. The coldest place was Tara Hills at minus 6 degrees. In Invercargill, 1.4. The wettest place was Mahia at 32 millimetres. We didn't have any. And the windiest place was Fielding at 39 k's, in Invercargill 24. So all in all, it was a good day yesterday. For Christchurch, we had today you have a high of 12, the low of 15.5, currently a 4k northerly gusting 7, cloudy northeasterlies developing in the afternoon. Tomorrow it'll be fine, 14 degrees and 7:40 sunrise. And yesterday's high, 13.1, 55 on the list. The coldest was 4.3 and the wind got up to 35 k's. To Oamaru for you today, a high expected 11, the lower 3, 5.3 currently. a 6k northerly gusting 7. Fine apart from some early morning cloud. Light winds, then northerlies developing in the afternoon. Tomorrow it'll be fine, 13 degrees, and some rise at 7:50. And yesterday, Oamaru 12.1, 67 on the list, the coldest was 3.2 millimetres of rain, and the wind got to 22 k's. Alexandra, currently on minus 0.7, feels like minus 4, got a high today of 10. With minus 1 overnight, a 9k nor'easter gusting 13. Going to be foggy all day again today and light winds. Tomorrow it'll be fine, 12 degrees, and sunrise at 7:55. And yesterday, Alexandra's high was 1.9. I know they had predicted a high of 2, so they didn't even get to that. So 1.9 yesterday, 94 on the list, so somebody was colder than that. And the coldest they got to was minus 1.4, and 0.2 millimetres of rain to throw in there as well, and the wind got, well, I can't tell us the wind, NA, probably had no wind anyway, I think, with fog staying around all day. So Dunedin, today's high for you is 12, with a low of 4, 3.5 currently, feels like 2, a nor'wester at 2 gusting 4, fine with the frost in sheltered places, wind, light winds at evening northerlies. Tomorrow going to be fine and 14 degrees and sunrise at 7:55. And yesterday, Dunedin City had 10.4, 79 on the list, the coldest got to there was 2.9. I wonder when the hell they're going to get that damn rain gauge fixed, is still not working, and the wind got to 13 k's. What are they saying about it here? Let's have a look, see here. Dunedin City rain gauge is currently offline due to a hardware fault. Our team are working on getting the site back together. I can't be working very hard, that's for sure. Anyway, that's the latest in the weather.
1: No, I put myself at risk when I drink. 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
5: You're with Scotty for breakfast.

the Allen Brothers with Wildwood Flower Blues at 20 away from 7. This song here from Lainey Wilson came out in 2022. Hard Like a Truck.

Hard Like a Truck there from Lainey Wilson. I don't think much of that anyway. Anyway, moving on, going back in history here, going back to 1941. Can you just picture this? Bob Wills, he's Texas Playboys, of course. He's a real playboy anyway, himself, Bob is. And he's doing a concert at Tulsa's Kane Academy. And a young woman called Betty Anderson comes up to the stage and asks Bob, could you play You Are My Sunshine at the bandstand? It's their first meeting, and it becomes their song by the time they marry the following year. Here it is, Bob Wills.

As Bob Wills there with You Are My Sunshine, and I see that they married in 1942 and had four children, and they married and reigned together until his death in 75. Anyway, moving on from there, and we got Mel Davies.

You know, Davey is all I ever need is you. And back to going back to Bob Wills, I just read about him and his wife Betty, as before met, and that she requested a song from him, and they got married. That was his last marriage. He had been married 6 times altogether, and she was his last one. So she was married to him till he died. Had 4 children. He had 6 children altogether, and they had 4 children together. Robert, James Robert II, Caroline, Diane, and Cindy. So, well, Bob Wills, he was a bit of a stick man, that's for sure. But anyway, she quieted him down, and she managed a lot of his business affairs, everything else. So she was a good homemaker as well as a good business lady. She followed him everywhere on his tours around the place, probably to keep an eye on him, I suppose. Anyway, 10 away from 7 is George Jones in Melbourne, Montgomery.

Stuart Jones and Melvin Montgomery. And song there was called Let's Invite Them Over Again. Well, Mickey Newbury was born this day, Milton Sims Newbury Jr. in 1940 in Houston, Texas. And he was sang tenor in a moderately successful vocal group called the Embers. The group opened for several famous performers such as Sam Cooke and Johnny Cash. Although Mickey tried to make a living from his music by singing in clubs, he put his musical career on hold at the age of 19 when he joined the Air Force. And after 4 years in the military, he again set his sights on making a living as a songwriter. Before long, he moved to Nashville and signed with the prestigious publishing company Acuff Rose Music. He started out releasing singles on his own, with his first release being Who's Gonna Cry When I'm Gone, but I haven't got that one. He also wrote songs for other artists. In 1966, country star Don Gibson had a top 10 hit with this one.

Yes, Funny Familiar Forgotten Feelings, and that there is, of course, from Don Gibson. And Tom Jones recorded that there, and of course, went number one for Tom Jones, and that one there. And then in 1968, he saw success with four top five songs across four different charts. Just dropped in to see what condition my condition was in. Was on the pop charts for Kenny Rogers in the first edition. Sweet Memories from Andy Williams on the Easy Listening charts. Time is a Thief, number one on the Rhythm and Blues charts for Solomon Burke. And Here Comes the Rain Baby, number one for Eddie Arnold. And this feat has not been ever been repeated by any songwriter to have done that. So it's quite amazing to have that. Here's Andy Williams with Sweet Memories.

0: Yeah, Sweet Memories, been recorded by heaps of people, and of course, number one there for Andy Williams. Mate, a good job, great voice, a great range in his singing. Anyway, it's time to go news.
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0: Good morning, I'm Nicola Wright. The Senior Doctors Union says increasing numbers of patients cannot get to see a specialist despite being referred by their GP. A report by the Association of Salaried Medical Specialists has found one in five referrals were declined across several districts last year. The national figure is not known. The report compares data from seven districts and finds more than 112,000 referrals were rejected. That's up by about 10,000 since 2023. Health NZ hopes to have national data available by the end of the year. The government has introduced legislation to make it clear the state is not the employer of family carers. The move is in reaction to a Supreme Court decision that ruled two parents who care full-time for their disabled children are employees of the state. The legislation aims to reduce the Crown's exposure to fiscal and litigation risks. The Minister for Disability Issues, Louise Upston, says there are better ways to support carers than treating family members as employees. The police minister says the murder of Lynn Fleming has had a profound impact and he's relieved a guilty verdict was reached. Christchurch jurors found Hayden Tasker guilty of murdering Senior Sergeant Fleming when he drove a car into her and another officer on New Year's Day last year. Mark Mitchell has thanked the surviving officer, Senior Sergeant Adam Ramsey, who was seriously injured, for helping Nelson's police force move forward from the tragedy.
1: Probably the one thing that helped has seen Adam recover. The way that you have focused on your recovery and getting back in the blue uniform that you love and back in the station, don't underestimate the huge positive psychological impact and effect that had on the rest of the team.
0: Mark Mitchell says Lynn Fleming was highly respected in the community she served. Test results show children's achievement barely changed in the 12 months after new English and maths curriculums were introduced. Research commissioned by the Education Ministry says scores in reading, writing and maths last year were stable but with some positive signs. One of the researchers, Charles Darr from the Council for Educational Research, says change will take time.
2: Sustained change takes time. It takes effort to move a whole population. It's something where you will see iteration. You won't necessarily see big jumps. And what we should be interested in is kind of continual improvement and trend lines that emerge over time.
0: Charles Darr says a couple of year levels showed improvements that are probably more than just random variations. The Labour Party's questioning how the government will fund its promised education changes. The Minister, Erica Stanford, says this year's budget will have $131 million worth of spending on new literacy and numeracy resources. But Labour's Jenny Anderson says it's unclear how much of that is made up from cuts.
3: David Seymour has already put out a press statement saying it's all from cuts somewhere else. I think parents have a right to know where that funding is coming from. We also have some concerns that this approach to learning that Erica Stanford has adopted, it works for some children, but not for all children.
0: Jenny Anderson says when she got the education portfolio, she asked to meet with the minister, but is yet to hear back. Up to three New Zealanders are reported to be among activists whose boats have been boarded by Israeli troops in international waters. The Global Sumud Flotilla is again trying to break Israel's naval blockade of the Palestinian territory of Gaza by delivering aid. The flotilla's organisers say it's an illegal interception of a peaceful humanitarian flotilla sailing under international law. Israel calls the flotilla provocative. After an Israeli interception last month, two New Zealanders needed hospital treatment. A man's opened fire in southern Turkey, killing four people. Local media reports say another eight people were injured in the Tarsus district. The suspect fled in a car. Police have launched a large-scale operation with helicopter support. The suspect's identity and motives are not known. The head of one of Britain's oldest scientific institutions is warning using AI tools could make humans less intelligent. The director of the Royal Museum's Greenwich, Paddy Rogers, says over-reliance on the instant answers offered by the technology could stop people from exploring ideas for themselves. That's the news. Now with sport, here's Barry Guy.
4: World Gymnastics is the latest governing body to lift restrictions on Russian and Belarusian athletes, allowing them to return to international competitions under their national flags with immediate effect. Following Russia's invasion of Ukraine, athletes from both nations were banned in 2022, but they had been permitted to compete as neutral participants from late 2024. World Aquatics lifted its restrictions in April, and United World Wrestling fully reinstated both nations last week. In New Zealand A, women's cricketers beat Sri Lanka A by 84 runs in the third ODI in Dambulla to win the series 1-0. New Zealand made 273 with Kate Anderson scoring 84 before Marama Downs took four wickets as Sri Lanka were bowled out for 149. The first two games were rained out. And former England cricket captain Mike Smith, known by his initials MJK, has died at the age of 92. The batsman made his international debut in 1958 against New Zealand and went on to play 50 tests. Smith also won an England rugby cap in 1964 and was an ICC referee in the 1990s. That's your sports news.
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6: Yes, weather, 7 after 7, and it's 2 degrees. No, it's not. It's dropped back to 1.9 now. All right, outside the studio. Frosty old start to the day, but quite a few stars out there, so it looks as though we could be in for a good day down here in the south. Let's take a look and see what's going on in Christchurch. Currently 5.1 there, 12 the high for you today with a low of 1, a 7K northerly gusting 6. Cloudy and northeasterly is developing in the afternoon, so mostly cloud all day today. Fine tomorrow and 14 degrees. And sunrise at 7:40. To Oamaru today, a high expected of 11, the low of 3, 4.5 currently. A 4K northerly gusting 9. Partly cloudy to fine today and fine tomorrow and 13 degrees tomorrow. And sunrise at 7:50. Alexandra, today's high expected 10 with minus 1 overnight, minus 0.8 currently. A 7K nor'easter gusting 9. Going to be foggy all day today with light winds, and tomorrow it'll be fine and 12 degrees. And to Dunedin, today's high is 12 with a low of 4, 3.3 currently. A 2K sou'wester gusting 4. Fine with frost in sheltered places, light winds, evening northerlies. Tomorrow it'll be fine, 14 degrees. And to Gore, today a high expected of 11 with a low of 2, minus 0.7 currently. Feels like minus 5. Don't know how they work that out. Anyway, 13K nor'easter gusting 15. Fog to start the day, clearing to fine with drifting high cloud. Northerlies dying out in the afternoon. Tomorrow's fine, 12 degrees. And for Invercargill, our high today is 12 with a low of 5, minus 0.6 currently. And we have a nor'wester at 4, gusting 6. We've also got the drifting high cloud, funny way of writing anyway, from afternoon with northerlies. Tomorrow it'll be fine and 15 degrees, and sunrise this morning at 6 minutes after 8. It's now 9 minutes after 7.
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Yeah, Mickey Dewberry Jr. is the birthday boy, born on this day in 1940, and died in 2002, aged 62. Anyway, here's another song that he wrote, Kenny Rogers in the first edition.

Kenny Rogers in the first edition with a song written by Birthday Boy. Mickey Newberry just dropped in to see what condition my condition was in. So based on his success as a songwriter, he scored a record deal with RCA and recorded his first album called Harlequin Melodies. Sonically, the album is drastically different from any else Newberry had ever recorded. He largely disowned the album, considering its successor, Looks Like Rain, his true debut album. In contrast to the subtle expressions of Newberry's prime work, Harlequin Melodies is overproduced and packed with often distracting instrumental touches, shifting tempos and strange production effects. Some of the songs on that album would be re-recorded by Mickey and for later albums with marked differences. How many times must the piper be paid for his song was a highlight in his album Frisco, Mabel Joy. Good Morning Dear and Sweet Memories reappeared on Heaven Help the Child album. Here Comes the Rain Baby reappeared on a Long Road Home album, the second and last album to be released. And his final album was called Blue to This Day, which was released after he died of lung cancer. And anyway, we'll play this song. We haven't played a song of him singing. This one here is How Many Times Must the Piper Be Paid for His Song?

How many times must the piper be paid for his song? That there's Mickey Newbury, a song that he wrote. Rightio, he was dissatisfied with RCA, so he got out of his 5-year contract and signed up with Mercury Records, where he worked with his good friends John Kennedy and Bob Beckham. In just about every aspect of the next recording, it looks like Rain was unconventional by Nashville standards at the time, beginning with his Newbury choice of studio. He went to Cinderella Sound, which is located in the residential area of Madison, and was run by guitarist Wayne Moss. He had converted his two-car garage into a recording studio. Mickey's decision to record outside of the Nashville studio system would inspire other country singers like Waylon Jennings and Willie Nelson, who were also frustrated by the confines of Music City's traditional recording practices. He would record 3 albums for Cinderella Sound that defied categorization. One significant aspect of the production is the inclusion of sound effects to link the songs, which gave the LPs a conceptual feel that would become a Newbury trademark. His next album was called Frisco Mabel Joy and includes his most famous song, which was later made famous by Elvis. The song is actually a medley of 3 19th century songs: Dixie, a blackface minstrel song composed by Daniel Emmett that became the unofficial anthem of the Confederate since the Civil War; All My Trials, originally a Bahamian lullaby, but closely related to African American spirituals and well known through the folk music revivalist; and The Battle in the Hymn of the Republic, a marching song of the Union Army during the Civil War. Here's that song from Elvis. Mickey does a great job of it too himself, but I'll do Elvis's version.

Yes, American tragedy from Elvis. So Mickey Newbury was inducted into the Guinness Songwriters Hall of Fame in 1980, the youngest person to receive the honour at the time, and he signed with PolyGram Mercury and recorded an album after all these years in 1981. After that, he dropped out of sight, not recording again until 1988. He was not completely inactive, though, during that period, appearing on the Bobby Bear and Friends TV show in 1983 and participating in the Canadian program In Sessions with Larry Gatlin the same year. He toured Australia in 1984 and sang Sweet Memories during a guitar pull as part of a TV special, The Door Is Always Open, hosted by Waylon Jennings. However, he was disenchanted with the music business, especially after Wesley Rose, who controlled the publishing rights of 300 of his songs, sold the Acuff Rose Publishing Company to Opryland USA for $22 million in 1985. Adding to his woes, the IRS came after him, and all that came together at one time, he said, so I wasted what should have been the best years of my life just fighting off the wolves. Plus, I was old. Nobody wanted me anymore. In 1988, Airborne Records planned a release of his records, of his demos, and were treated with synthesizers and other then contemporary production effects. And these sessions, or these, he said, I hated those cuts and never wanted to hear them again. He also claimed to have thrown a cassette of the recordings on the ground and stomped on it. He was aghast when he heard Airborne was going to release them on an album. And so he was a frustrated young man, wasn't he? And so what else about, did he ever get married? Let's have a look, see here. According to his official website, Mickey Newbury has had over 1,500 versions of his songs recorded across many genres of music. That's quite amazing, isn't it? Heaps of artists have recorded his music when you look down here, and not only country stars, as wow. And Elvis' cover of American Trilogy is especially famous, of course. Elvis began performing the song in a concert in 1972 and released it as a single. He performed it in the 1972 documentary Elvis on Tour and his 1973 international satellite telecast Elvis Aloha from Hawaii. Notice I mentioned anything about marriage, eh? Anyway, it's time to do weather again, Bollywood. Or should we play a song? Another song that he wrote. Jerry Lee Lewis got hold of it.

0: She even wrote me up to say goodbye, yeah. Jerry Lee Lewis, written by, of course, Mickey Newbury. And he did get married. He married Susan Peck, who was a former Miss Oregon, and she was a singer for the New Christy Minstrels. He married in 1969, and they had five children together, Christopher, Annalia, Stephen, Laura, and a fifth child. Doesn't mention the name of the fifth child. Anyway, he passed away in his sleep in Oregon with the complications of emphysema. So that's Mickey Newbury, born in 1940, died in 1962. We better have a look at the weather, I think. Weather, yes, weather, come in weather. Outside here, it's 1.8 degrees, and it's a frosty old start, and starry out there, so it's going to be a good day. Let's take a look and see for Northland. Cloudy periods, few showers, mainly in the east, where some may be heavy. Auckland, Coromandel, Bridge to the Bay of Plenty, and Taupo, mainly fine. Isolated morning showers about northern Auckland and Coromandel Peninsula. Waikato to Wellington, Tararuanui, Taiapi and Wairarapa, mainly fine. Some cloud and valley fog morning and evening. For Gisborne, Hawke's Bay, mostly cloudy. Showers clearing Hawke's Bay this morning and Gisborne this afternoon, gradually becoming fine south of Napier in the afternoon. Nelson to Westland, also Marlborough, Otago and Southland, mainly fine with morning frosts. Areas of cloud or fog, mainly about the coast and inland valleys, morning and night, but persisting all day in central Otago. For Canterbury, cloudy periods. Fiordland, cloudy with a few showers in the afternoon. Chatham Islands, cloudy with the odd shower. So Auckland today is high as 18 and fine. To Wellington, it is 14 and fine. For Wanaka, 11 and cloudy. And Queenstown, 11 and partly cloudy. And Invercargill, our high today is 12 with a low of 5. Minus 0.2 currently, so that hasn't changed. A nice fine day ahead though, with drifting high cloud. How's that? A 9K nor'easter gusting 15, and tomorrow's going to be fine and 15 degrees, and sunrise this morning at 6 minutes after 8. The hottest place is Kaitaia at the airport now, up to 13.2 degrees. Mount Cook at minus 7 is the coldest, and Nugget Point at 24K is the windiest, and Gisborne at 2.4 millimetres is the wettest. Yesterday's high was Kaitaia Airport at 18.9 degrees, Invercargill 11.5, 74 on the list. Coldest place was Tara Hills at minus 6, Invercargill 1.4. The wettest place was Mahia at 32 millimetres. We didn't have any, and the windiest place was Fielding at 39 k's, Invercargill 24. So Christchurch, today's high for you is 12, the low of 14.8 currently. A 4K northerly gusting 7, cloudy northeasterlies developing in the afternoon. Tomorrow it'll be fine, 14 degrees, and sunrise 7:40. And yesterday, Christchurch 13.1, 55 on the list. The coldest was 4.3, and the wind got up to 35 k's. To Oamaru, for you today, it's a high expected of the 11 with a low of 3, 4.2 currently. A 9K nor'wester gusting 13, fine apart from some early morning cloud, light winds, then northerlies developing in the afternoon. And tomorrow's going to be nice and fine, 13 degrees, and sunrise at 7:50. And yesterday's high was 12.1, 67 on the list. The coldest was 3.2 millimetres of rain, and the wind got to 22 k's. Alexandra, today's high is 10 with a low of minus 1, minus 0.6 currently. A 7k nor'easter gusting 11. Foggy all day today with light winds, and tomorrow it's going to be fine and 12 degrees. And yesterday's high was 1.994 on the list. The coldest was 1.4 minus. The wet 0.2 millimetres of rain, and the wind got up to, no, not telling us the wind. Into Dunedin, today's high is 12, the low of 4, 3.3 currently. A 2K nor'wester gusting 4. fine with frosted sheltered places, light winds and evening northerlies. Fine tomorrow and 14 degrees and sunrise at 7:55. And yesterday's high was 10.4, 79 on the list. The coldest was 2.9 and the wind got up to 13 k's. And Tagore, today's high expected for there is 11 with a low of 2, minus 0.9 currently, a 13 k nor'easter gusting 15. Foggy to start the day, partly cloudy today, and then tomorrow's going to be fine, 12 degrees, and sunrise at 8 o'clock. Yesterday's high was 9.286 on the list, the coldest was 0.6, 0.2 millimetres of rain, the wind got to 20 k's. That's the weather.
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0: Mm-hmm. Notice Board, what's going on here? Let's have a look, see the Notice Board. And if we get ourselves a bit of music to play, can we do that? I think we will. And we've got a bit of Mavis Sellers.

0: 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The Bluff Library is open from 1 to 5. And the Museum and Art Space is open from 10 to 5. Telford's Age Shop in Dunedin at 145 King Edward Street is open today from 10 to 4pm. That's Monday to Friday open at that hour. And the Orphan's Aid Shop at 106 Bay Street is open from 9:30 to 4:30. The Aranui Tool Shed up there in Aranui in Christchurch has got a great offer going at the moment. You become a member of their Tool Shed Club and you can hire a lawnmower, for example, of just $8 to get your lawn mowed with a tin of petrol as well. You don't have to, and you pay a bond of $20, you get that back with a clean lawnmower coming back, and you don't have to refill the petrol tin either, so I don't know how they make money on that one. But anyway, that's safety gear is also supplied. You can give them a call at 03963 7070 at 37 Hampshire Street in Aranui. 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The Bellbirds, they sing country gospel and they'll be at the Windsor Community Church Jubilee Hall on Tuesday the 26th. Starting at 1:30, a gold coin includes a sandwich and a cup, and all the proceeds go to the missions. And on the 7th of June, there at the Wow Town and Country Club in Tuatapere, the annual hoedown put on by the Western District Country and Variety Music Club starts at 12 noon, goes through to 8pm. Your favourite musos are available, and take along your chord charts and make it a great day. 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Want to know more, get hold of Greg on 0276 324 894. If you need Rawlish products, Pure Hemp products or a Melia Louis bike, Graham's the man at 541 Tay Street. His phone number is 217 6070 and Graham should be on the radio with me tonight this afternoon at 4. The New Brighton Community Fridge and Pantry is open 7 days a week from 8am to 6pm, where excess food collected from various places and taken to 46 Hawke Street in New Brighton for those in need. And fresh produce, breads, dry goods are all available there. Graham Robertson, needing empty egg cartons, he has eggs fresh from the farm every day coming in and needs cartons to put the eggs in. He sells about $7 a dozen. Empty egg cartons, take them down to 45 Bowman Street. We will catch up with Graham. 218-3352 is the phone number there. And your grocery limited at 222 Yarra Street is open today from 9 till 6. You get a wide variety of choices in there with premium spices, and you also got bulk food, heaps of bulk food there, and beautiful coffees. That's at 222 Yarra Street. And Irene's got a beautiful knitting for babies and toddlers, from booties to hooded jackets in different colours. 027-480-1989. 027-480-1989. That's Mavis Sellers playing Alpine Stroll there. 16 away from 8. 9. No, 8 o'clock.
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Heartbreak Hotel from Willie Nelson and Leon Russell. It's 10 away from 8 back in 1962 on this day. George Jones goes top of the charts.

Here's number one in 1962 with George Jones, She Thinks I Still Care. It's Adam Harvey.

good one from Adam Harvey, Sugar Talk, of course. And this day in 1970, Charlie Pride has this song released by RCA.

0: It's Ramsey Cooney there with Nine Little Teardrops. It's time to do news.
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0: Good morning, I'm Nicola Wright. The Senior Doctors Union says increasing number of patients cannot get to see a specialist despite being referred by their GP. A report by the Association of Salaried Medical Specialists has found one in five referrals were declined across seven districts last year. Finn Blackwell reports.
1: The report finds more than 112,000 referrals were rejected. That's up by about 10,000 since 2023. The national figure is not known, but if the trend is consistent across all 19 districts, it would mean 255,000 people are declined first specialist appointments every year. Researcher Virginia Mills from the Association of Salaried Medical Specialists blamed chronic public health workforce shortages and increases in acute admissions.
0: The government's introduced legislation to make it clear the state is not the employer of family carers. The move is in reaction to a Supreme Court decision, Dean Bedford reports.
2: In December, the Supreme Court ruled two parents who care full-time for their disabled children were employees of the government and should receive the same benefits and protections. The legislation aims to reduce the government's exposure to fiscal and litigation risks. It says it was never intended the government should be the employer of carers who are family members. The Minister for Disability Issues, Louise Upston, says there are better ways to support carers than treating family members as employees. She says work is being done on that.
0: Israel's Prime Minister Benjamin Netanyahu has hailed the Navy personnel responsible for overseeing the interception of a Gaza-bound flotilla. Three New Zealanders are reported to be among the crew. Mr. Netanyahu urged the Navy to continue the interceptions, accusing the flotilla of helping Hamas.
3: You are doing this with great success, and I must also say quietly and certainly with less prominence than our enemies expected. So, heartfelt congratulations, really. Keep going until the end. Thank you.
0: The organisers of the flotilla say the Israeli Navy has so far intercepted close to 30 boats carrying food and medical aid. The sister of the murdered police officer, Lynn Fleming, says a guilty verdict was the final wish of their father, who died this year. On New Year's Day last year, 33-year-old Hayden Tasker drove a car into Senior Sergeant Fleming and another officer who was seriously injured in Buxton Square in Nelson. At the High Court in Christchurch yesterday, jurors found Tasker guilty of murder. Ms. Fleming's sister, Jo Brown, says their father was heartbroken by the loss of his daughter. She promised him she would attend court every day on his behalf.
4: I fulfilled my promise to you, Dad, and we got the result you so desperately wanted.
0: Jo Brown says her sister's death was barbaric. A jury in California has ruled against Elon Musk in his lawsuit against OpenAI. The world's richest person had accused the artificial intelligence company of straying from its original mission to benefit humanity. Mr. Musk alleged OpenAI had switched to being a for-profit company. But the jury found he brought his case too late. A paediatrics professor wants a ban on padded sleeping pods for infants, saying a baby's death was partly caused by one. In October 2022, a five-month-old boy in Hawke's Bay was found dead in a soft sleeping pod. In a coroner's report out today, Edwin Mitchell says the soft style of pod, along with tummy sleeping, contributed to the death. Dr. Mitchell says firm-sided Wahakura and Pierpi pods are safe. Coroner Meenal Dougal recommends the government come up with new standards for infant sleep devices. A specialist search team has found the bodies of four missing Italian scuba divers who died in an accident in underwater caves in the Maldives. A Maldives official says the bodies were found inside a 60-metre-deep cave in Vavu Atoll. The team of Finnish divers also gathered the information necessary to plan the recovery of the bodies. Some Australian media are claiming New Zealand is now a tax haven as analysts there digest last week's budget from Anthony Albanese's government. The Australian newspaper says investors and business people are envious of this country's lack of a capital gains tax, stamp duty or land tax. But commentators here say New Zealanders pay more in rates and GST as well as in gambling, motor vehicle and customs taxes. That's the news. Now Barry Guy has sport.
5: The first A-League Grand Final to be held in New Zealand will be a sellout. Auckland FC, who are in their second season in the league, host Sydney FC on Saturday night at Mount Smart. The stadium is set to be at full capacity and CEO Nick Becker has been blown away by the support for the club.
6: you can't underestimate how important it is for the players when the place is, you know, they're full, and or as it will be on Saturday night at full capacity. It really lifts them, and it sort of just shows that Auckland kind of has embraced the club.
5: The New Zealand A women's cricketers have claimed a 1-0 series win over Sri Lanka A following an 84-run victory in the third one day in Dambulla. New Zealand made 273 before bowling the hosts out for 149. The first two games were washed out. And last weekend's NRL Magic Round clash between the Broncos and Warriors made history as the most viewed Sunday 4pm regular season fixture of all time, with a total viewership of 6.5 million across the weekend. It was also the most watched Magic Round of all time. That's your sports news.
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8: Right, we're there, 7 after 8. There'll be some nice colours in the sky this morning down here in the deep south. 1.6 degrees outside the studio now, 4.5 currently in Christchurch. And it's 12 the high today for you, with a low of 1 overnight. A 6K nor'wester gusting, 7 cloudy all day today. We'll look at it. Northeasterly is developing in the afternoon. Tomorrow's going to be fine though, and 14 degrees. And sunset is at 13 minutes after 5. To Oamaru today, a high expected is 11 with a low of 2, 4.1 currently, a 9K nor'wester gusting 17, fine apart from some early morning cloud, light winds, then northerlies developing in the afternoon, fine tomorrow, 13 degrees, and sunset is at 15 after 5. Into Alexandra, today's high is 10 with a low of minus 1, minus 0.6 currently, a 7K nor'wester gusting 13, fog all day today with light winds, and tomorrow it'll be fine and 12 degrees. Into Dunedin, today's high is 12 with a low of 4, 3 at the moment, a 2K easterly. Fine with frost in sheltered places, light winds and afternoon northerlies. Tomorrow it'll be fine, 14 degrees, and sunset is at 14 after 5. And Gore, come in Gore, 11 the high with a low of 2, minus 0.9 currently, 11K nor'easter gusting 22, morning fog clearing to fine and with drifting high cloud. Tomorrow it'll be fine and 12 degrees. And in Invercargill, our high today is 12 with a low of 4.3 currently, feels like minus 4. A 13K nor'easter gusting 17, pressure's 1,031 and falling. Fine with drifting high cloud with northerlies. And tomorrow it's going to be fine and sunset is at 5:20, 15 degrees tomorrow. So that's the weather. 9 after 8.
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0: ever wrote.
1: And I can sing all them songs about Texas. And I still do all the sad ones that I know. I can't help it.

David Allen Co. there with a long head and red. Yes, good number there from him. I see the Tanya Tucker. Well, she's some chick, isn't she? Goodness gracious. 13 years old. Imagine just 13 years old. Heard her first hit on the country charts, Delta Dawn. That was back in 1972. I'm just 13. And this one here, I'm going to play now. Where did it go to? Songwriter, come back here, over here. Rightio, she's 14. We're in 1973, of course, and she has her first number one single. This one.

Tanya Tucker, what's your mother's name, child? And it doesn't even sound like a 13, 14-year-old, does she? I mean, to say her voice is very mature, and she looks very mature, too, at that age. By Joe, she'd pass for easy for 17 or 18 years of age at 13 and 14. Goodness gracious me. Sometimes nature does some things not too good for a young chick. Anyway, she'd been a very successful lady. She's about 67 now and still out there performing, and I don't know how many times she's been married, if she's been. Must have a look at that and see that. Anyway, that was a good number for her, number one for her. Here's Benita Mercer.

Keys in the Mailbox from Bonita Marissa. Well, I just looked up at Tanya Tucker. She's not married, never been married, but she's had some long-term relationships and a few children along the way. And she's never officially tied the knot. She was going to walk down the aisle one time with Ben Tillard, or whatever your name was. But she found out she was pregnant. She didn't want to get married being pregnant, so that was off. And then the relationship ended. She's currently going with a guy called Craig Dillingham since 2019. She's been going with him. So Tanya Tucker, yes, she's had quite a life. She dated Glenn Campbell for a couple of years or so, and quite a few stars. Mel Haggett, she was in a relationship with him for one part of it, and Don Johnson, another one there she was actively involved with. What have we got? 25 past 8. Oh, what about our own Terry Bradshaw?

Merrill Haggard, Well I'm a Lonesome Fugitive. It's just gone 8:30 outside. Well, the sun is trying to shine. It's just on our wall out here. You can see it there. It won't be long. Partly cloudy outside at 2.1 degrees now outside the studio. So what's going on for Northland today? Cloudy periods, a few showers, mainly in the east where some may be heavy. Auckland, Coromandel, Peninsula, Bay of Plenty and Taupo, mainly fine. Isolated morning showers about northern Auckland and Coromandel. The Waikato to Wellington, including Tanariri, Taiapi and the Wairarapa, mainly fine. Some cloud and valley fog morning and evening. For Gisborne and Hawke's Bay, mostly cloudy. Showers clearing Hawke's Bay this morning and Gisborne this afternoon. Gradually becoming fine south of Napier in the afternoon. For Nelson to Westland, also Marlborough, Otago and Southland, mainly fine with morning frosts. Areas of cloud or fog, mainly about the coast and inland valleys, morning and night, but persisting all day in central Otago. For Canterbury, cloudy periods. Fiordland, cloudy with a few showers from afternoon. For the Chatham Islands, cloudy with the odd shower. And Auckland today then, high there of 18 and fine. To Wellington, it's 14 and fine. For Wanaka today, a high of 11 and cloudy. And Queenstown, 11 and partly cloudy. In for Invercargill, high for us today is 12, the low of 4.5 currently. 11k nor'easter gusting 13, fine with morning frosts and drifting high cloud with light winds. Tomorrow it'll be fine and 15 degrees and sunset is at 5:20. And looking at the hottest place is now Wakawao Bay at 14 degrees. Mount Cook at minus 6 is the coldest. Kaitai Airport at 19 k's is the windiest, and Gisborne at 4.7 millimetres is the wettest. Kaitai Airport at 18.9 was the top temperature yesterday. Kaitai Hospital 18.8 was second. And Invercargill we were 74 at 11.5. The coldest place was Tara Hills at minus 6, Invercargill 1.4. The wettest place was Mahia at 32 millimetres, we didn't have any. And the windiest place was Fielding at 39 k's and Invercargill 24. In Christchurch, at the moment it is 5 degrees, 12 high with a low of 1, a 4k northerly gusting 7, cloudy, northeasterlies developing in the afternoon. So cloudy all day today. Tomorrow's going to be fine all day and 14 degrees and sunset at 13 after 5. And the picture here through from Christchurch shows it's, yes, it's just cloudy. And looking at yesterday, Christchurch 13.1, 55 on the list. The coldest was 4.3. And the wind got up to 35 k's. To Oamaru, today's high for you is 11 with a low of 2, 3.7 currently. A 7k nor'wester gusting 11. Fine apart from some early morning cloud, light winds, then northerlies developing in the afternoon. Nice and fine tomorrow, 13 degrees, and sunset at 15 after 5. And yesterday, Oamaru had 12.1, 67 on the list. The coldest there was 3.2 millimetres of rain, and the wind got to 22 k's. To Alexandra, today's high is 2, with a low of minus 1. Minus 0.6 currently, feels like minus 4. A 9k nor'easter gusting 13, foggy all day today with light winds. Tomorrow though the sun will be out all day and 12 degrees and sunset at 5:23. And looking at yesterday, Alexandra 1.9 was the high, 94 on the list. The coldest got to was minus 1.4, 0.2 millimetres of rain and the wind, no wind, didn't register. And Dunedin, today's high is 12 with a low of 4, 3.1 currently, a 2k northerly gusting 4, fine with frosts in sheltered places with light winds and evening northerlies. Tomorrow it'll be fine at 14 degrees and sunset at 14 after 5. And yesterday's high, 10.4, 79 on the list. The coldest there was 2.9 and the
Wind got up to 13 k's. Into Gore today, a high expected 11, the low 2, 1.1 minus at the moment. A 17 k nor'easter gusting 22, feels like minus 6, it said. Wow. So it's frosty and it's foggy this morning to start with.

Billy Curtis with My Blue Tears. Before that, I'm a Lonesome Fugitive. It's going on three and a half top of the hour. I'm going to put Denise Hayes on there, but Denise, we'll put Denise Hayes. Storms Never Last. No, it isn't Storm of Love.

0: Yes, at the time to go, that there was a storm of love from Denise Hayes, from here on Denise Hayes. Right, time to go and do news, you know.
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0: Good morning, I'm Nicola Wright. A researcher says people in genuine need of specialist health care are being declined. A report for the Association of Salaried Medical Specialists found declined referrals to medical specialists increased by about 10,000 in 2024, using data from seven districts. If that rate was consistent across the country, it would mean 255,000 people are declined first specialist appointments every year. Researcher Virginia Mills says those who have received care in the past may no longer be eligible.
1: It's largely because of capacity constraints rather than clinical reasons. And so what that means is that there are thousands of people out there whose GP thought they might benefit from care and haven't been able to get it.
0: Virginia Mills says all specialist services are facing staffing shortages. The US President Donald Trump says he has paused a renewed attack against Iran to allow for negotiations to take place on a peace deal. Mr. Trump says he has instructed the US military not to go ahead with what he says was a scheduled attack of Iran tomorrow. But he says troops are ready to launch a large-scale assault of Iran at a moment's notice. The finance minister is expected to reveal plans to reduce the number of government agencies later today. Here's our political reporter Giles Dexter.
2: RNZ understands Nicola Willis will set out three steps this afternoon, aiming to create efficiencies in the public service. They include amalgamation, increased digitisation and use of AI, and setting a target to reduce the public service headcount to 1% of the total population by 2029. The minister told Newstalk ZB the government wants more joined-up agencies like the new Ministry for Cities, Environment, Regions and Transport, which replaces a number of ministries and their functions. She says the government wants less money spent on fewer departments.
0: Pensioners are being forced to choose between basic commodities as the cost of living, including fuel, continues to rise. Petrol and oil prices have surged in the past 3 months, putting pressure on household budgets. 85-year-old Wedland and his wife get $427 each a week. He says they think two or three times before spending.
3: We always go for the cheapest stuff if we can find it. If we do buy coffee or tea, we always think, do we need that? Can't we do tea instead of coffee or coffee instead of tea?
0: Wedland says he tries to save $100 a week but often can't. Health officials in Africa are urging those in areas affected by the latest outbreak of Ebola in the Democratic Republic of Congo to maintain strict hygiene to prevent its spread. No vaccines or treatment are available to treat the disease. 100 deaths have been reported and more than 390 cases suspected. The group says special care is needed at the funerals of those infected. The outbreak has spread to neighbouring Uganda, with Rwanda and South Sudan also now on high alert. In Kenya, four people have been killed and at least 30 injured in protests linked to strikes against recent increases in the cost of fuel. Thousands of commuters were left stranded. Key roads in the capital, Nairobi, are largely empty as businesses remain shut and schools ask students to stay home. 348 people have been arrested. Police in Auckland are investigating a fire that destroyed a boat in the Waitemata harbour overnight. The sole occupant of the vessel was able to escape uninjured on a small dinghy, and investigations underway. India's Prime Minister Narendra Modi is expected to make a visit to New Zealand soon, possibly in July. Earlier this year, the governments of both countries indicated preparations were underway for the visit, which would be Mr. Modi's first. When asked on First Up if Mr. Modi would be visiting, the Deputy Prime Minister David Seymour couldn't confirm it.
4: Well, if I was going to confirm that for you, I would probably be a bit more prepared. But look, let's see. It's a great hope, and we might be able to confirm it very soon.
0: Last month, New Zealand and India signed an agreement to eliminate or reduce tariffs on 95% of New Zealand's exports. In the UK, two women say they were raped during the filming of the reality TV show Married at First Sight, while a third described an allegation of a non-consensual sex act. The women say the show didn't do enough to protect them. Broadcaster Channel 4 says it was aware of some allegations before broadcast. It's now removed all episodes featuring the complainants from streaming services. In Japan, two US men have been arrested after one jumped into the enclosure of an internet-famous monkey at a zoo while the other filmed the stunt. Clips of the now nine-month-old monkey named Punch attracted millions of views online earlier this year when it was spotted hugging a stuffed toy orangutan after being rejected by its mother. The monkeys were not injured during the incident. That's the news. The sport, here's Barry Guy.
5: There is no place for Reece Walsh in the Queensland side for the opening State of Origin game. Walsh was a star when he debuted as a 20-year-old in 2023, but has struggled with form this season. Coach Billy Slater has opted for Caelan Ponga at fullback, dropping Walsh from the squad altogether.
6: You know, we know what he's capable of, he knows what he's capable of, and he has a really good understanding of the things he focuses on when he plays his best football. And I've got a great relationship with Reece, and I've got a lot of time for him. I love the way he plays his footy. Yeah, he's getting there.
5: And the Warriors inform prop Jackson Ford, second in the Dally M rankings behind Panthers playmaker Nathan Cleary, has been left out of the New South Wales squad. The New Zealand A women's cricketers have claimed a 1-0 series win over Sri Lanka A following an 84-run victory in the third one day in Dambulla. The first two games were rained out. And referee's body, the PGMO, says Manchester United's goal by Mateus Cunha in yesterday's 3-2 Premier League victory over Nottingham Forest should have been ruled out for handball. The goal gave United a 2-1 lead. Meanwhile, in live action, Arsenal lead Burnley 1-0 at half-time at the Emirates. That's your sports news.
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7: Whoa, Tyne Street, you say?
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7: Yeah, I'll be pumped right up coming from that gym.
9: Yes, weather, it's, whoops, I've got to turn that off there, and it's going on 8 after 9, sun shining brightly here in the deep south, and the temperature is 2.7 degrees, 5.7 currently in Christchurch, 12 the high with a low of 1, a 2K northerly gusting 4, cloudy with afternoon fine breaks, light winds, then northeasterlies developing in the afternoon, lovely and fine tomorrow, 14 degrees, and sunset at 13 after 5 to Oamaru. Today's high is 11, the low of 2, 4.6 currently, a 7K northerly gusting 13. Fine with light winds, then northerlies developing in the afternoon. Fine tomorrow, 13 degrees, and sunset 5.15. Alexandra, currently on 2. No, currently on point, minus 0.4. 2 is the high today, minus 1 overnight as the train goes rumbling by here. Light winds, 9K nor'easter gusting 15. Foggy all day today with light winds. Tomorrow it'll be fine and 12 degrees. In Dunedin, today's high 12, the low of 4, 3.7 currently. A 2K nor'easter gusting 4. Fine with frost and sheltered areas with light winds. Fine tomorrow, 14 degrees. And sunset at 5.14. And to Gore, today's high 11, the low of 2, minus 0.5 currently. A 17K nor'easter gusting 20. Foggy and frosty and fine today. And northeasterlies dying out in the afternoon. Fine tomorrow and going to be 5.21 sunset. Into Invercargill, high today for us is 12, the low of 4.5 currently. A 9K nor'easter gusting 13. Fine with morning frost and drifting high cloud with light winds. Fine tomorrow, 15 degrees and sunset at 5.20. The hottest place to be is in currently in the country is in Kaitaia at the airport, 14.9, Mount Cook at minus 4.7, the coldest, Chatham Islands at 24 k's, the windiest in Gisborne at 5.5 millimetres is the wettest. It's 10 after 9.
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And that there was with Sean Tobar Band. It's going 26 past 9. Exile. Their big number one hit was released this day in 1978.

Yeah, to the nightclubs. Kiss You All Over. They're from Exile. Great number. Just gone 9:30. It's about 9:31 now. In this day in 1990, Little Texas, a country group, Little Texas, they enter a Star Search competition, end up getting second to a salsa band. Anyway, here's a song from Little Texas.

0: There's great rendition of the Beatles numbers, the sound of the Beatles, isn't it? They're from Little Texas. Help. Well, Ronnie Dunn got married this day in 1990 to Jeanine Dunn. And they didn't step into a limousine or flashing cameras when they got married. Instead, they drove off quietly, joking about the little money they had and the life they still hoped to build. Years later, when Ronnie sang about heartbreak and small town grit and songs like Boot Scoot and Boogie and She Used to Be Mine, Jeanine heard pieces of their own story. The lean years softened by a love that held steady. Ronnie once said, "She stood by me when music was just a dream." That faith carried him through empty bars, long highways and countless rejections. By the time the world knew him as half Brooks and Dunn, the marriage that began without glamour had already proven unshakable. For fans, his songs became anthems of country life, but for Ronnie, the great success was coming home to the same woman who believed in him long before the spotlight ever did. That's so nice written. Here's a great number from Brooks and Dunn, one I really, really like. It's called Believe, Ronnie Dunn on lead singing.
1: Old man Wrigley lived in that white house down the street where I grew up. Mama used to send me over with things. We struck a friendship up. Spent a few long summers out on his old porch swing. Was in the war, went in the Navy, lost his wife, lost his baby. Broke down and asked him one time, "How you keep from going crazy?" He said, "I'll see my wife and son in just a little while." I asked him what he meant.

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I didn't know whether to cry or laugh. There was ever anybody deserved a ticket to the other

That's a great sound. Ronnie Dunn there with I Believe, or Brooks and Dunn, I should say. All right, oh, so very nice. Got a great voice, isn't he? He just got a great voice. 20 away from 10 with the Kendalls.

0: Which is in a way, they're from, of course, the Kendalls. Here is a bit of comedy.
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2: Oh, hello, Bert.
3: Hi, Charlie.
2: What can I have?
3: That's very kind of you. I'll have a pint of...
2: What, a pint of light? What?
3: No, a pint of...
2: Brown?
3: No,
2: what, a pint of mild? What?
3: No,
2: pint of bitter, is it?
3: Pint of bitter, yeah.
2: Pint of bitter, Alan, will you? So how are you then? I haven't seen you up the factory lately then. Well, you've been all sick, have you, what?
3: No, I chucked it in, didn't I?
2: Oh, did you?
3: Oh, yeah, chucked it in. Well, they want me to change my...
2: change your hours?
3: No, change my...
2: Change your habits?
3: No,
2: change your socks more often.
3: Changed my duties, didn't
2: they? Oh, changed your duties, did
3: they?
2: Oh, yeah,
3: they want me to change.
2: Oh, thanks, Alan. Yeah. Cheers, all
3: yeah.
2: the best.
3: Cheers.
2: Mm. Oh,
3: dear. They want me to change my duties. Well, I didn't want to do that, did I? I got a very good job there, you know. I've got very, very cushy number.
2: What exactly was your job there, then?
3: Well, the same job as I had for 20 years, wasn't it?
2: Is
3: it? Yes. I always worked with,
2: With pride?
3: No, with,
2: within reason.
3: No.
2: With your overcoat on?
3: No. With Harry Hawkins,
2: Yeah,
3: I always worked with Harry Hawkins, always. Yeah. He used to give me his,
2: wholehearted support, didn't he?
3: No, he used to give me his,
2: His athletic support.
3: No, his ginger nuts.
2: Nice, yeah, yeah.
3: He used to give me his ginger nuts, and I used to dip him,
2: Dip him in his tea for him.
3: I used to dip them in the chocolate, didn't
2: I? Oh, chocolate. Oh, that was the job, was it?
3: That was the job.
2: Oh, I see, yeah, that was the job.
3: Yeah, Harry Hawkins and I were the two who made all the chocolate ginger nuts.
2: Oh, did I? Yes.
3: Yeah, that was our job.
2: Yeah.
3: Then they realised, or they decided, didn't realise, actually, they decided a woman could do the job as well.
2: Oh, yeah.
3: So, of course, then they put me on a...
2: Short time?
3: No, on...
2: Short cake?
3: No. No, on sherbet fountains. Yeah, they put me on all the sherbet fountains. Yeah. Now, that is a real messy job, because that sherbet gets everywhere.
2: Oh,
3: you know, yes. Yeah. I mean, you strip off and then find you've got a coating of sherbet all over the...
2: all over the weekend.
3: Yeah, that's it. No, and the wife don't like it, you see.
2: Oh, that makes it worse, because you can't even...
3: No, exactly. No, no. Anyway, meanwhile, this woman decides that she cannot work with Harry Hawkins.
2: Oh, dear.
3: She doesn't like his way...
2: His ginger nuts.
3: His machinery.
2: Oh, his machinery. Yeah.
3: She doesn't like the way he handles his machinery, is she? She thinks he's,
2: Nuts.
3: No. No, she thinks he's,
2: What, ginger?
3: She thinks he's incompetent.
2: Oh, incompetent, Oh, that's even worse,
3: That is right.
2: Yeah. So you went back and started working with him again, did you?
3: No, I sunk it completely.
2: Oh, did you?
3: Yes, I went back home and discovered the wife was up...
2: up to her knees in sherbet.
3: Discovered the wife was up...
2: up to her old tricks with the milkman.
3: Discovered the wife was up her mother's,
2: Up her mother's, yeah.
3: So I thought to myself, go down the job centre, I thought.
2: Oh, yeah.
3: Because if you want a really decent job, that is the place to,
2: steer clear of.
3: Now, come on, be fair. Some of them are very nice, you know, these jobs are very good. Now, my brother went to one for a job as a removal man.
2: Yeah.
3: And within a week, they'd already given him,
2: A fortnight's holiday.
3: You know, they'd given him,
2: His own set of teachers?
3: Giving him a hernia.
2: Oh,
3: and anyway, this is a very... It's quite interesting, this place. But I walked into this...
2: Yeah.
3: I walked into this job centre.
2: Yeah.
3: And there is this girl behind the grill.
2: Yeah.
3: You see, filing...
2: Filing an arse. filing the bars, trying to get out.
3: No, filing these jobs,
2: in
3: the folders, you see what I mean?
2: Yeah,
3: you see? And she's sitting there. She's a very nice girl, man.
2: Yeah.
3: You know, a big girl.
2: Oh,
3: she's got these two...
2: Yes, I'll get the picture,
3: either side.
2: Well, they would be, obviously.
3: And I asked about the job, and these two...
2: They
3: sprang up.
2: How was that happen?
3: Well, they don't know. Just a natural excitement, I suppose. You see?
2: Oh.
3: They sprang, and then they came towards me.
2: Did they really?
3: And then I asked about the job, and these two, what do you call them? Two, clerks.
2: Oh, clerks. Oh, clerks. I got the wrong picture entirely.
3: was barking up the wrong, you know.
2: Oh, right.
3: Yeah. Well, I thought you were coming yeah. up, yes. Anyway, these two fellas, these yeah. two clerks,
2: yeah.
3: they said, now, wait a minute, they said.
2: Yeah.
3: Just like that. Let me handle this, they said.
2: Oh, yeah.
3: Because apparently she was a trainee, you see.
2: Oh, yeah.
3: And she just got off the,
2: off the train?
3: No. Off the course.
2: Oh, of course. Yeah, yeah.
3: They said, we have a job that may very well suit you.
2: Oh,
3: said.
2: Yeah.
3: You
2: yeah.
3: see?
2: Yeah.
3: They say that we want someone who's with short term.
2: Short what? Short legs?
3: No, no. Short,
2: short shirts?
3: No. Short.
2: Shortcomings?
3: No, do you mind, please? No, they want someone with short handed typing.
2: Oh,
3: want someone with short hands. They want someone with short hand because they
2: they're short handed.
3: Understaffed.
2: Oh well, yes.
3: And the labour exchange and this other place, you
2: yeah.
3: see. Now I don't have short hands, and that's why I didn't get the job, did I?
2: So you're out of work still, are you?
3: Oh no, I took a job. They had one job available, I took that.
2: Oh go on, what was that then?
3: Well I got this job with the sweet
2: with the sweet factory again?
3: No. I got this job in the city with the sweet
2: what with the sweet smell of success?
3: Hardly, I'm in charge of the gents at Waterloo Station.
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so nice there from Trisha Yearwood. Beautiful voice she's got there with, the, of course, the man who wrote the song, Chris Christopherson, with singing there with her, or accompanying her anyway, put it that way. Right, two away from top of the hour, we'll have a bit of Sarah and Maybelle Carter. What about that? A little instrumental they did together.

0: called the Black Mountain Rag there from Sarah and Mabel, Mother Mabel Carter there.
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0: Good morning, I'm Nicola Wright. GPs are calling for more funding to improve pay and keep doctors working in general practice. The General Practice Owners Association is asking for a 30% increase in funding over 3 years. It also wants primary care spending increased from the current 6% of total health funding to 14%. Chair Angus Chambers says if pay can't compete with the rest of the sector or with other countries, the new Waikato Medical School will be training students for the overseas market.
1: And doctors are well paid, there's no doubt about it when you make comparisons with some other workforces, but when you compare between doctors, they're not well paid, so that's part of the problem.
0: Angus Chambers says as health needs become increasingly complex, funding is not keeping up with demand. The head of a charity advocating for older people says the challenges of the fuel crisis are affecting all ages. Age Concern New Zealand says more superannuitants are struggling with the cost of living and some are choosing to eat less as a result. Its chief executive Karen Billings-Jensen says there's little wriggle room for those dealing with fixed costs. And she says food banks are facing more requests for help from older people. The first national results show the government's new English and maths curriculums had little effect on children's achievement last year. In some cases, average scores edged up, but in others they dropped lower. Here's our education correspondent, John Gerritsen.
2: Results from the Curriculum Insights study show most scores in reading, writing and maths barely changed over previous years. The exceptions were small increases in Year 3's average maths score and Year 6 students' average writing score. The government says that's to be expected. The curriculums only became mandatory last year. The results mean the number of Year 8s meeting curriculum expectations last year rose to 24% in maths and 28% in writing and dropped slightly to 45% in reading.
0: In the US, at least three people have been killed during a shooting incident at an Islamic center in San Diego. One person is a security guard at the mosque. The others were found near the mosque and are believed to be suspects in the shooting. Some Australian media are claiming New Zealand is now a tax haven as analysts there digest last week's budget from Anthony Albanese's government. Here's our money correspondent, Susan Edmonds.
3: The Australian newspaper has run a headline saying the budget increases New Zealand's appeal as a tax haven. It says investors and business people are envious of this country's lack of capital gains tax, stamp duty or land tax. But commentators here say not so fast. Australia has a more diverse tax base, including stamp duty, royalties, land and insurance taxes. But New Zealanders pay more in rates and GST, as well as gambling, motor vehicle and customs taxes. New Zealand's government also spends more as a proportion of GDP.
0: US President Donald Trump is dropping a $10 billion lawsuit against his own government's tax agency over the leak of his tax returns. As part of the settlement, the Justice Department is setting up what's being called an anti-weaponization fund. The BBC's Bernd DeBoosman reports.
4: President Trump, his sons, and the Trump Organization first filed the lawsuit in January, claiming that both the IRS and Treasury Department had failed to prevent the leak of their tax returns to media outlets. According to the Justice Department, the case was settled in exchange for the creation of an over $1.7 billion fund to compensate people it believes were subject to unfair investigations under previous administrations. While Trump's legal team said that the settlement is for the benefit of the American people, Democrats have moved to block the dismissal and describe the money as a slush fund for political allies, including some charged or convicted in relation with the January 6, 2021 riot at the U.S. Capitol.
0: An asteroid roughly the size of 1 to 2 school buses will fly by Earth this morning. It'll come as close as 92,000 kilometres, equivalent to about 1/4 of the distance between Earth and the Moon. Astronomers discovered the asteroid last week and named it 2026 JH2. It's part of a class of asteroids called Apollo, which orbit the Sun on trajectories that intersect with Earth's own solar orbit. The close pass is expected at about 10 o'clock this morning. Despite the proximity, astronomers say the space rock poses no danger. That's the news.
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6: Just on 6 after 10 on this partly cloudy day in the deep south. Temperature outside the studio is 4.7 degrees. Let's take a look and see what's going on for Northland. Cloudy periods, few showers, mainly in the east, where some may be heavy. Auckland, Maricotta, Mandel Peninsula, the Bay of Plenty and Taupo, mainly fine. Isolated morning showers about northern Auckland and Coromandel Peninsula. Waikato to Wellington, including Taramanui and Taipi to the Wairarapa. Mainly fine, some cloud and valley fog morning and evening. Gisborne and Hawke's Bay, mostly cloudy, showers clearing Hawke's Bay this morning and Gisborne this afternoon, gradually becoming fine south of Napier in the afternoon. Nelson to Westland, also from Marlborough, Otago and Southland, mainly fine with morning frosts. Areas of cloud or fog, mainly about the coast and inland valleys, morning and night with persistent all day in central Otago. For Canterbury is mainly cloudy periods, and for Fiordland, cloudy with a few showers. This afternoon, Chatham Islands cloudy with the odd shower. Auckland then today is fine, 18. And Wellington, it is partly cloudy now, 14. Through to Wanaka is cloudy for a high of 4 today. And to Queenstown, a high of 11 and partly cloudy. And to Christchurch for you today, it's a high expected of 12, the low of 17.7 currently. 7k southwest, a gusting 11, cloudy with afternoon fine breaks, light winds within northeasties developing in the afternoon. Fine tomorrow, 14 degrees, and sunset at 13 after 5. To Oamaru, today's high 11, with low 2, 6.4. Currently a 7k northerly gusting 11, fine light winds, then northeasties developing in the afternoon. Fine tomorrow, 13 degrees, and sunset at 5.15. Alexandra, today is high expected 2 with a low of minus 1, minus 0.3 at the moment. A 9k nor'easter gusting 15, fog all day today with light winds. Tomorrow though, we find to 12 degrees and sunset at 5.23. In Dunedin, today is high expected 12 with a low of 4, 6.9, currently a 2k nor'easter gusting 4. Fine with frost and sheltered areas with light winds. Fine tomorrow, 14 degrees. Sunset at 14 after 5. And Gore, today's high expected 11, the low 2, 0.2 currently. 11k nor'easter gusting 17. Oh, we've had some showers. 0.2 millimetres of rain. And fog. And fine today, 11 degrees. And tomorrow's going to be 12 and fine. In Invercargill, our high today is 12, the low of 4, 1.6 currently, a 7k nor'easter gusting 9, fine with morning frost and drifting high cloud with light winds. Tomorrow it'll be fine at 15 degrees, and sunset is at 5.20. The hottest place in the country at the moment is in Whangarei, 16.5 degrees. Aotearoa at minus 3.3 is the coldest, Chatham Islands at 20k is the windiest, and Mahia at 1.4 millimetres is the wettest. So that's the latest we have in the news and weather here at Country Radio. It's now going on towards 10 after 10. We just celebrated the one birthday today, and that was Mickey Gilley, born this day in 1940, a songwriter, singer, and born in Houston, Texas. He died of emphysema at 2002, age 62, and he's married with 5 children. So that's my lot to say, and I'll come back hopefully around about 1 for another update. In the meantime, we're going to be crossing over to Eunice to take us through with her program. So until next time, thanks for listening.
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an egg without breaking the yolk. And we're not even to the best part yet. Well, she loves to love on my Labrador Retriever. 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